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0: Man, this thing is groovy. This is funky and groovy. 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Today, years old that I knew about this Marvin Gaye song, Sanctified Lady. Why is that bass player going off like this, though? Sanctified Lady from Marvin Gaye's Dream of a Lifetime, Today Years Old. And that's a KG Discovery. 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

0: You're listening to Love and R&B with KG Smooth. Saw this post from New Age CEO on Instagram. He said, a man who takes care of how he presents himself is telling the world something without speaking. He is saying, I pay attention. I have standards. I respect myself enough to not show up sloppy. And that energy transfers into business, into relationships, into how people treat you before they know your name. Presentation is not vanity. It is communication. And I want to take that a step further. That's just not for a man. That's for a woman. That's for anyone. Anyone who takes care of how they present themselves is telling the world something without speaking. They are saying, I pay attention. I have standards. I respect myself enough to not show up sloppy. Yeah. Stay with me. This is Love and R&B. On Indy's R&B Leader, 106.7 WTLC.
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9: 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Here's

0: less gleaming. And the rockets with glare, the bombs bursting in air, gave proof through the night that our flag was still there.
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Tank has been setting the mood for years, and this one fits right into the soundtrack. Here's his latest, called Yes, on 106.7 WTLC, Indy's R&B leader. Oh,

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1: What's up, y'all? 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
1: 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It's going down.

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0: motivation.
1: It's Love & R&B with KG Smooth. Wine time at 844-258-8RNB. Your partner says, I need a date of myself. You respect it or feel rejected? 844-258-8RNB. Brittany and Charlotte, you respect it or feel rejected?
2: I feel rejected.
1: Why?
2: Because I feel like that's probably a sign that he either getting tired of you or tired of me, and he want to just get away and, you know, get some air. Maybe I'm just, you know, probably getting on his nerves or something. That's probably why he want to go ahead and go get some time to himself. I mean, why? Another reason why men want to go get time by themselves is they, you know, oh yeah, she getting on my nerves. I need a break. And that would be the same with me. Like, if I was like, babe, I need a break, that means, yeah, clearly, yeah, you getting on my nerves. So yeah, it's time for me to move around for a little bit and then come back too. If you get what I'm saying.
1: So again, do you respect it or do you feel rejected? I don't know what your answer is.
2: It's like I respect it, but then again, I mean, it's disrespected too. So I don't know. It's like I'm stuck in the middle.
1: Thank you so much for your answer.
2: You're welcome.
1: Bye-bye. 844-258-8RNB. 844-258-8762. 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I'll play it back for Wine Time after the fact. 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

0: You're inside Love and R&B with KG Smooth. It's wine time at 844-258-8R&B. The scenario, your partner says, I need a date of myself. Do you respect it or feel rejected? LaToya in Baltimore, you respect it or feel rejected?
1: I respect it.
0: Yeah?
1: Yeah, because we all need, you know, some time to ourselves sometimes, you know. We need a break from each other sometimes, even though we're married or not. We just, you know, sometimes need that time.
0: Yeah, to get back to you.
1: To fill in our thoughts.
0: Mm-hmm. And what do you do to get back to you?
1: What do I do? I'm sorry, I didn't understand the question.
0: What do you do to get back to you?
1: Well, I, you know, I sometimes take a break, and sometimes I may read, or I may go for a drive or something, you know, just to kind of clear my mind a little bit, walk.
0: I like that. Thank you so much.
1: Okay, you're quite welcome.
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0: This is Love & R&B with KG Smooth. Wine time at 844-258-8RNB. Your partner says, I need a day to myself. Do you respect it or feel rejected? 844-258-8762. Valinda in Atlanta. You respect it or feel rejected?
1: I respect that.
0: Yeah. Why?
1: Because we all need a day to ourselves. So if he comes to me and asks, okay. And then when I come to him, I want the same thing.
0: And what you going to do to your day, to yourself?
1: For myself? Mm-hmm. Go out with my friends.
0: Okay. Well, thank you so much.
1: You're welcome.
0: 844-258-8RNB. You can leave me a voicemail message on the Love Lines, and I'll play your response for Wine Time after the fact. But thanks to everybody that called tonight. Next hour, going to be sharing your love story. 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
1: What's up, y'all? 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

0: One in a Million from Aaliyah, released on this day. You know, I had my first car when I bought the stereo and hooked up the speakers and everything. This song was the song that I tested to make sure that the bass knocked. And that's me digging into KG's crates. Coming back, sharing your love story. This is Love & R&B.
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0: You're listening to Love and R&B with KG Smooth. Time for tonight's love story. And tonight's love story is called A Very Short Love Story that was sent to me by Philip. It reads, he never once told her he loved her with words. Instead, he brewed her coffee just the way she liked it before she woke up. He slipped her favorite candy into her coat pocket on rainy mornings. When she spoke about things that excited her, he listened as if her voice were the only sound in a crowded room. For a long time, she wondered why he stayed quiet. But on a Thursday, when the world felt entirely gray, she found a small, dog-eared notebook on the kitchen counter filled with ink sketches of her profile, written notes of her quirks, and dates of every little thing that made her smile. She then realized he had written a whole book of love, and she had just turned the final page. And that is tonight's love story. Coming back with the love song, this is Love and R&B with KG Smooth on 106.7 WTLC.
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One of the things that they'll be talking about tomorrow, Erykah Badu and The Alchemist released a song just now called Witch Doctor.

0: It's Love and R&B with KG Smooth with tonight's advice. A tweet that I saw from Dre YT. He said, "Kiss me after the disagreement. Not to avoid the conversation, but to remind us that we are not enemies. Let love stay in the room while pride is being asked to leave." And that is tonight's advice. Next, we'll step inside the Zendin for the Eye of the Storm Midnight Meditation on Love and R&B with KG Smooth on 106.7 WTLC.
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1: You're listening to Love and R&B with KG Smooth. Let's step inside the Zen Den for the Eye of the Storm Midnight Meditation. Tonight we're going to end the week with the foundation for all abundance, acknowledging the good. Eckhart Tolle once wrote, acknowledging the good that you already have in your life is the foundation for all abundance. The only thing that you need to be abundant is the feeling of abundance, and the only requisites for the abundance is the feeling of abundance. The foundation for the abundance in your life is simply acknowledging the good that you already have in your life. Where is your acknowledgement for the good in your life? In what ways do you acknowledge the good in your life? Is there goodness in your relationships, certain people? Acknowledging the good in your relationships, acknowledging the good in your health. What can you appreciate about your health? When you reflect on the goodness of your life, what comes to mind first? Maybe it's certain people, maybe it's material abundance, maybe it's a sense of community, a sense of safety. Maybe you reflect on your accomplishments in your career, your family, and school. And what can you appreciate even more? Acknowledging the good even more. What goodness do you sometimes forget about or take for granted? Can you look for the good in your daily life? Look for the bright side of things, the blessings all around us, the learnings from the challenges and the struggles, all the different situations of our lives. Can we look for the learnings? Can we be open to the experience of mercy and forgiveness of others, but more importantly, of ourselves? Acknowledging the good that you already have in your life is the foundation for all abundance. Acknowledging the good that you already have in your life is the foundation for all abundance. This is Love and R&B.
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0: This is Love and R&B with KG Smooth, wrapping it up with you tonight. Another great week. I hope that you enjoyed it as much as I did. 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Do something for yourself this weekend. That thing that you do in that moment, when you're doing it, you're mindful. You're like, ah, man, like this is my I love this. Whatever that is for you, do that. I'm KG Smooth. One love, one life. This is Love and R&B. 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
1: What's up, y'all? 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I'm coming back to Naptown. Come and join me and my friends, August 28th.
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1: Y'all know how we do it, man. It's going down.

0: Whitney Houston, I Will Always Love You. Welcome to The Late Side with JC, 106.7 WTLC. Happy Friday. And somebody in Illinois is very happy because, unfortunately, the Powerball was won. $1 billion Powerball drawing. Winning ticket was sold in Illinois. Massive jackpot has a cash value of more than 450 million bucks. One ticket sold in Massachusetts ended up being worth 2 million bucks, while $1 million winners were also sold in Arizona, California, North Carolina, and Florida. All right. Well, we start all over again on Saturday with the Powerball. It's a Late Side with JC. Coming up, I got music on the way from MJ, Tank's latest, and back with Chris Brown with the It Depends remix, along with Usher and Bryson Tiller. It's the Late Side with JC, 106.7 WTLC.
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Late Side with JC, 106.7 WTLC. Coming up in 12 minutes, I got Tank's latest cold. Yes, right now, you know who this is.

Tank has been setting the mood for years, and this one fits right into the soundtrack. Here's his latest, called Yes, on 106.7 WTLC.

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Make sure you catch up with Karen Vaughn today, because today is the day somebody's going to get their tickets upgraded for the TLC Salt and Pepper with En Vogue show coming up next Thursday, August 20th at Ruoff Music Center. I know you've been listening all this week to try and win those tickets, and now one lucky winner will have the chance to be upgraded to front row tickets with VIP club and VIP parking. That's going down during the 12 o'clock workout mix today. So make sure you locked in, because you could be in the front row and then some. It's the Late Side with JC, 106.7 WTLC, back with Aaliyah.

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Karen Vaughn is packing her bags. Ricky Smiley's bringing the laughs. Dio Hughley, KG Smooth, and this artist are ready for one voyage. 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
1: What's up, y'all? 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I'm coming back to Naptown. 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
1: Y'all know how we do it, man. It's going down.

0: More Zay and the T-I-M-E on the lead side with JC, 106.7 WTLC. They're going to be here for Funk Fest, the weekend of Circle City Classic, along with Trouble Funk. And so who else goes on Lakeside and get your tickets and get them quick because they're going by real quick. And other news, Spider-Man Brand New Day. Well, it's the fastest film ever to hit the $700 million mark at the domestic box office. It's made over $1 billion internationally, pushing its total haul to over $1.87 billion so far since releasing on July 31st. It now sits as the 10th highest grossing movie of all time and is expected to keep climbing. The success of the Marvel Studios Sony-backed film has helped push the summer box office past the $4 billion mark. And you still have a few weeks to go. Man, you know, this is just setting up for Doomsday. Because when Doomsday comes out in December, woo, man, they're going to have their work cut out. But I got a feeling that it's going to be money to be made. And oh, by the way, Marvel fans, Endgame is going to be re-released on September 25th with new endings, which is tying in to Doomsday, Avengers Doomsday. So there you have it. I still need to catch up on my Chronicle Order watching these movies, so I need to get on it. It's a late side with JC, 106.7 WTLC.
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Lauryn Hill, can't take my eyes off you on the lead side with JC, 106.7 WTLC. I got that new Jill Scott coming your way in 10 minutes right now. It's Chris Brown and Leon Thomas. It's called Fallin'.

0: Jill Scott's latest call, Don't Play, on the Lead Side with JC, 106.7 WTLC. Sad news to report. Christy Knowings has passed away at the age of 46 now. That's according to TMZ, who says the former All That star passed away after suffering an asthma attack that left her brain left her with brain damage in Los Angeles. A family member said she was hospitalized last Friday after the attack and was placed on life support. She was taken off of it Tuesday and passed later that night. Knowings joined the cast of All That and spent three seasons on the show playing several characters, including Jessica on the recurring Whatever sketch with Amanda Bynes. Once again, Christy Knowings, gone at age 46. It's the Late Side with JC, 106.7 WTLC.
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1: What's up, y'all? It's your man, Mike Epps. 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
3: 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Uh-huh, man, listen to what I gotta say. Uh-huh, simple thing. 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Rock shows here in Japan. Have people shaking my hand.

0: Leah, are you that somebody on the late side with JC, 106.7 WTLC, Indy's R&B leader? Look, if you've been saying, I'm going to get my ticket, this is your reminder. Wine and Dine Wednesday at Prime 47 downtown is almost here. T-minus 5 days to be exact. August 19th, next Wednesday. You want to be there? 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You know what you need to do. Third Shifters, you got a break? You want to go? 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

I did that a lot as a younger man back in the day. Then again, I had my own phone in my room, too. There's that. And a television. Brandy sitting up in my room on the late side with JC, 106.7 WTLC with MJ.

Dave Hollister with that voodoo magic on the late side with JC, 106.7 WTLC. He's going to be part of the One Voyage cruise sailing October 26th through November 1st. In fact, he's going to be in the Love and R&B Lounge with KG Smooth, as well as Tone Stiff and Eric Benet and Jay Brown. And of course, you get to see the likes of T.I., D.L. 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
3: Good morning. It's Friday, August 14th. Here's what's going on in the news. Travelers are already facing flight disruptions as severe weather along the East Coast causes delays and cancellations. And now Tropical Storm Lala could add another trouble spot to the nation's air travel system. Hawaii officials are urging residents and even visitors to finish storm preparations as Lala approaches the islands. Storm could be near hurricane strength as it passes close to the Big Island. In other news, Secretary of War Pete Hegseth is pushing back on reports of a mental health crisis aboard the USS Abraham Lincoln. Nearly 5,000 sailors and Marines have been deployed since November, much of that time supporting the war with Iran. Critics, including lawmakers and military families, say the prolonged deployment has contributed to deteriorating morale, supply and plumbing problems, and reports of sailors attempting to go overboard. Hegseth says those reports have been completely misrepresented and insists crews are getting necessary support. As of Wednesday, the Lincoln has spent 264 consecutive days at sea without a port call. That's a modern U.S. aircraft carrier record. And the Kennedy Center board is moving forward with a two-year closure for renovations and plans to add the inscription, quote, restored and renovated by President Donald J. Trump. Now, there's just one really awkward detail. See, by the time the work is finished, Trump could be out of office. So the next president could just come in and swap Trump's name out for their own. At this rate, the Kennedy Center may just need to leave a little extra room on the wall. In sports, Russell Westbrook's retirement is putting his legacy back under the microscope. And one thing is still hanging over the conversation, the ring he never got. Former MVP and NBA triple-double king has the numbers, the highlights, and a Hall of Fame resume, but he ends his career without a championship. Now that missing ring is becoming the final chapter in how Westbrook's career might be remembered. Shedeur Sanders is still in the middle of Cleveland's quarterback battle, and now the preseason is turning into his real audition. Every snap matters as the Browns decide whether to keep leaning on veteran Deshaun Watson or start looking towards Sanders as the future of the franchise. For Shedeur, this isn't just about winning a backup job. It's about proving he belongs in the conversation for QB1. If you missed any part of the show, make sure you check out our podcast, available wherever you get your podcast. Coming up, Brett's got the hot spot right here on the Ricky Smiley Morning Show.
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14: Hey, Indy, if you're sitting up on 465 looking stressed, don't worry, man. We got your WTLC traffic report right here.
24: This traffic report brought to you by Verizon Business. Friday, travels are off to a start with northbound 65 front and center. That is closed with an overturned semi-trailer between Dr. Martin Luther King Jr. Street and the White River Bridge, where the traffic stopped as far-reaching as 29th. Southbound 65 is in the clear, as are the rest of our travels. Verizon Business experts love small businesses, so they come directly to you on your schedule. 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
5: All right, party people, it's about that time. Time for the hot spot with the one and only, the Brett. What up?
6: What up, Ricky? Good morning, everybody. I'm your girl, Brett Tat Tat, and this is the hot spot where we bring you music, movies, and more. So let me get on off into it. We just heard my song, The B-Side, which features the notorious B.I.G., Big Papa. And I just wanted to share this little story behind the song. Me and him wrote it. We wrote it together. I had never did a song with Biggie. I believe I was the first female to do an actual song with Biggie.
7: Wow.
6: Jermaine Dupri was working in the studio with him, and when I met him, he was just like cool as a cucumber, but he was like the sweetest person. Like, he would just keep offering you stuff and wanted to make sure you had your smoke and anything. Yep. You need, he wanted to make sure you was right. And I don't know if y'all know, but it's the same sample. It's outstanding, the sample that we use. So when we hear it on the Ricky Smiley Morning Show, I always think about it, and I'm like, man, can I talk about the B-side a little bit? Because the Notorious B.I.G. was, you know, one of my best friends, and it was amazing working with him. He was the first person that I ever seen not write anything down. I would get ready to go in there and do my lyrics to this song, and I'm like, what is you doing? You ain't even working. So I thought I had plenty of time, because he just smoking, and then he went in there and ripped this verse, and it took me another 2 hours, because I thought he wasn't writing, but he had actually did it and not wrote anything down. So
5: dang.
6: I just wanted to talk about that story a little bit. And the process when you're recording a song, you're usually listening to the beat for a while, you're vibing out, you might get your little drink or something. For me, that would be a little Henny, and then I might get a little smoke, you know what I'm saying, just whatever to get your vibe right, whatever you need to do. And then you just vibe out to the song, you and that artist, whoever you're working with, or yourself or the producer, you know, y'all think about the title or the vibe of the song or what the song might feel like, and then that's how you know, create a song or possibly create you a hit. So
5: yeah,
6: I just wanted to talk about that for a second. What inspires me to create is whatever the beat make me feel like, whatever the topic is, whatever I'm going through. So I just want to tell y'all about that, and I'm going to wrap up the hot spot on that note. But for more information on these stories and
5: hey,
6: more,
5: congratulations on that.
6: Man, thank you so much, Ricky. I got so many stories to tell y'all. I can't wait to tell y'all about so many things, and it's going to be so fun, because I get to go back to that, too, because these are moments in time that are just beautiful memories.
5: Oh, yeah.
6: All right, y'all, we're going to wrap up the hot spot on that note. And if you miss any part of the show, you can make sure you check it out on the Ricky Smiley Morning Show podcast, available wherever you get your podcast. And you can catch me on all my social media at SoSoBrat. Coming up next, we got Rock T with that HBCU, no, right here on the Ricky Smiley Morning Show.
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32: 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What up, Mike? Rock TZ for Sheezy in the house, man. It's time for HBC. You know, we're going to always highlight, showcase, and put a spotlight on our heroes and sheroes that attended or currently attend our phenomenal historically black colleges and universities. Uh-huh. Daytona Beach, here we come. Home of Bethune-Cookman University, established in 1904. Home of the Maroon and Gold Wildcats. And shout out to the Marching Wildcats out there putting it down. Talk about one of y'all's former students. Alvin Wyatt played defensive back for the Wildcats at Bethune-Cookman. Also had an opportunity to play in the NFL with the Oakland Raiders, Buffalo Bills, and Houston Oilers. Oh, I ain't done. When he retired from football, he came back to his Bethune-Cookman alma mater to coach, check this, women's basketball. Oh, my man got skills. 1978 to 1996, he held the realm of the women's basketball coach. Oh, but in 1997, he went back home to the gridiron and became head coach for the Bethune-Cookman football team. That's right. From 1997 to 2009, he led the Wildcats to the NCAA Division I, IIA playoffs in 2002 and 2003. He's the winningest coach in the history of the Bethune-Cookman football program, Coach Alvin Wyatt. If you didn't know, now you know. 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
13: All right, y'all, listen, coming up, we got to address somebody in the studio. I can't take it no more. They get on everybody else in the room. Well, today is

0: Bro, I'm just real disappointed. I was hungry this morning. I take three episodes of Ricky Smiley on the spot. They shout out to Master P, Toya. Oh my God, Toya, that interview was so much fun. And Clarissa Shields came yesterday. She's gonna be fighting Saturday. I really enjoyed that interview. You sitting there with a Olympic gold medalist, champion. Yeah. Those interviews was fun. And funny, so I went to bed early. I didn't really get to eat last night. I was hungry this morning. And all I wanted was bacon, egg, and cheese on toast from the little place. What's the place down the street?
1: Joe's.
0: Yeah, went down to. And so I had to do a commercial or something. And Gary had an extra 15 minutes. I said, Gary, can you go to Joe's? Give me a bacon, egg, and cheese on toast. So he snatched and went all day walking fast like you're doing the drip videos. Came back. Gary walked so damn fast. Gary came back. That sandwich was still hot. I'm talking about when I opened up, steam was coming off of it. But you brought it back on a croissant. I said toast. It's a difference between.
2: You're putting the emphasis on toast right now. I don't remember hearing toast. I heard croissant.
3: Gary. Everybody heard toast.
0: I said bacon, egg, and cheese on toast.
4: He liked the croissants.
5: Them croissants be good, though, Rick.
2: Don't be telling him.
0: Yeah, but the croissants going to get soggy when they wrap it up in the paper.
2: Yeah, but
0: the toast going to hold a little longer.
2: It didn't get soggy, though. So, and my thing is this here. I bought the sandwich. So
0: okay, but that's what you said instead of saying, okay, my bad.
2: Oh, I didn't know, though.
0: You tried to justify
2: it. I mean, because I thought I heard croissant. But Brad is telling the truth. I do like croissant, so maybe in my mind I was thinking about a croissant.
0: Well, can you get in my mind the next time you go get us something to eat and get the right stuff?
5: So if that was a DoorDash order, you'd be rolled up right now.
2: Right. Really? Well, it was not one. But anyway, I'm not going to apologize, damn it.
0: Why?
2: Because I ain't done nothing wrong.
0: Y'all don't think I deserve an apology?
5: But you did take the order wrong, Gary.
1: He was thinking about his own stomach, but he was too cheap to buy his own croissant. So he bought Ricky what he wanted.
0: Why you to buy you one?
2: I'm not paying no $8 for that damn sandwich. $8? Hell, I'm like, oh, no, honey. I'm going to just get him one. I'm
0: you can pay $16 for two sandwiches.
2: Yeah, I'm not paying that.
0: Why?
2: Because I just think that's ridiculous.
0: Why would you park? And then he'd be doing stuff like he'll park, like, if the park, like, what is it?
1: He will walk 6 blocks to park at the station and walk to an event 6 blocks away, so he does not have to pay $10 to get into the Apparel Mart the rain.
0: Is that worth it?
2: Yes, it's worth it.
0: Why?
2: Let me tell you something, Ricky. To me, some things just don't make sense. Right. And paying stuff like that doesn't make sense.
0: But does walking 10 blocks, getting your opportunity to get robbed with all that jewelry on, does that make sense?
2: Well, guess what? I just have to pray on it. Because I'm not going to pay no $10 or whatever to park.
0: But you'd rather walk.
2: It's walk exercise. Six. Don't y'all be counting y'all fits? What y'all call that stuff y'all be counting?
5: Counting your steps.
2: Counting your steps.
1: But you pay $600 for a pair of glasses.
2: Baby, I could pay $1,000 for them. These glasses could make me see you clear. Oh. So no, honey. I'm not going to say that.
0: You're just going to be cheap.
2: That's right, honey. I was just being cheap,
0: honey. And then all the dripping, you pay that money for all those clothes, but you didn't want to buy yourself. What have you ate this morning?
2: I ain't ate. Believe it or not, I haven't eaten.
0: Are you hungry?
2: Well, yeah, I'm hungry.
0: But why do you buy yourself a sandwich?
2: Because I'm not, Ricky, I just couldn't do it. Gary, I did it yesterday. I paid $8. Good, Brad, when I paid $8 for that sandwich yesterday, I said, oh, hell no. This ain't happening no more.
0: What kind of sandwich was it?
2: A bacon, egg, and cheese with mayonnaise on a croissant.
5: Yep.
0: See, and you paid $8 for it?
2: Yes, I can't do it.
0: Gary, I would have gave you a $10.
2: Well, you was fumbling hell, and I got your wallet, so I went ahead and paid for it out of my money. So
0: okay, so
4: well, you shouldn't be hungry.
0: I'll not pay you back.
2: No, you could go ahead. It's free. This one is free, so I'm gonna let you have that.
0: Okay,
2: you ain't gotta pay me back.
0: Would you like for me to buy you a sandwich? Are you hungry?
2: Well, I'm not gonna say I'm hungry because I am, but I don't want to do it because it's looking to make me cry. So no.
0: you need to have something taking medicine.
4: What you wanna cry for?
2: Cause it's just emotional.
5: It's a damn sandwich.
2: I don't care. Just leave me alone. Nothing
5: emotional about no damn croissant.
4: Ask you a question.
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0: Hey, ain't nothing funny about being late to work in Keystone this morning. 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
20: This traffic report is sponsored by Hurt 317. Officials have their hands full with an accident not only along southbound 69 in the right lane at 82nd Street, one on the exit ramp, northbound 65 leading to County Line Road. It's northbound 65 that remains front and center with a closure due to a semi-trailer that overturned Dr. Martin Luther King Jr. Street to 38th. Traffic stopped as far reaching as 21st.
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5: Nap time, if you didn't left the house with one sock on, a half a cup of coffee, and your gas light is blinking. Don't make it worse sitting in traffic. Here's what the road's looking like right now.
12: This traffic report brought to buy for Verizon Business. Northbound 65 remains closed with an overturned semi-trailer shuttered between Dr. Martin Luther King Jr. Street and 38th. We also have that earlier accident residing in the right lane. Southbound 69 at 82nd. Meanwhile, trips along 465, 70, and 74 look great. Easy going just the same along 37 in the same Jones Expressway. 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
8: This traffic report is funded by Hurt 317. Not only does northbound 65's off-ramp to County Line Road remain closed off due to an accident, the drive itself is shuttered to deal with a much earlier semi-trailer that overturned. 70 North split to 38th Street. The rest of the main drags like 460. 65, 69, 70, and 74 are moderate to light to volume.
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1: Good morning. It's Friday, August 14th. Here's what's going on in the news. Travelers are already facing flight disruptions as severe weather along the East Coast causes delays and cancellations. And now Tropical Storm Lala could add another trouble spot to the nation's air travel system. Hawaii officials are urging residents and even visitors to finish storm preparations as Lala approaches the islands. Storm could be near hurricane strength as it passes close to the Big Island. In other news, Secretary of War Pete Hegseth is pushing back on reports of a mental health crisis aboard the USS Abraham Lincoln. Nearly 5,000 sailors and Marines have been deployed since November, much of that time supporting the war with Iran. Critics, including lawmakers and military families, say the prolonged deployment has contributed to deteriorating morale, supply and plumbing problems, and reports of sailors attempting to go overboard. Hegseth says those reports have been completely misrepresented and insists crews are getting necessary support. As of Wednesday, the Lincoln has spent 264 consecutive days at sea without a port call. That's a modern U.S. aircraft carrier record. And the Kennedy Center board is moving forward with a two-year closure for renovations and plans to add the inscription, quote, restored and renovated by President Donald J. Trump. Now, there's just one really awkward detail. See, by the time the work is finished, Trump could be out of office. So the next president could just come in and swap Trump's name out for their own. At this rate, the Kennedy Center may just need to leave a little extra room on the wall. In sports, Russell Westbrook's retirement is putting his legacy back under the microscope. And one thing is still hanging over the conversation. The ring he never got. Former MVP and NBA triple-double king has the numbers, the highlights, and a Hall of Fame resume, but he ends his career without a championship. Now that missing ring is becoming the final chapter in how Westbrook's career might be remembered. Shedeur Sanders is still in the middle of

Trap music meets tropical vibes with T.I. 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

0: bro, I'm just real disappointed. I was hungry this morning. I take three episodes of Ricky Smiley on the spot. They shout out to Master P, Toya. Oh my God, Toya, that interview was so much fun. And Clarissa Shields came yesterday. She's gonna be fighting Saturday. I really enjoyed that interview. You sitting there with a Olympic gold medalist, yeah, champion. Yeah. Those interviews was fun and funny. So I went to bed early. I didn't really get to eat last night. I was hungry this morning. And all I wanted was bacon, egg, and cheese on toast from the little place. What's the place down the street?
1: Joe's.
0: Yeah, went down to. And so I had to do a commercial or something. And Gary had an extra 15 minutes. I said, Gary, can you go to Joe's? Give me a bacon, egg, and cheese on toast. So he snatched and went all day walking fast like you're doing the drip videos. Came back. Gary walked so damn fast. Gary came back. That sandwich was still hot. I'm talking, when I opened up, steam was coming off of it. But you brought it back on a croissant. I said toast. It's a difference between...
2: You're putting the emphasis on toast right now. I don't remember hearing toast. I heard croissant.
0: Garrett,
3: everybody heard toast.
0: I said bacon, egg, and cheese on toast.
4: He liked the croissants.
5: Them croissants be good, though, Rick.
2: Don't be telling him.
0: Yeah, but yeah. The croissants going to get soggy when they wrap it up in the paper.
2: Yeah, but
0: the toast gonna hold a little longer.
2: It didn't get soggy, though. So, and my thing is this here. I bought the sandwich.
0: Okay, but that's what you said instead of saying, okay, my bad.
2: Oh, I didn't know, though.
0: You tried to justify
2: it. I mean, because I thought I heard croissant. But Brad is telling the truth. I do like croissant, so maybe in my mind I was thinking about a croissant.
0: Well, can you get in my mind the next time you go get us something to eat and get the right stuff?
5: So if that was a DoorDash order, you'd be rolled up right now.
2: Right. Really? Well, it was not one. But anyway, I'm not going to apologize, damn it.
0: Why?
2: Because I ain't done nothing wrong.
0: Y'all don't think I deserve an apology?
5: But you did take the order wrong, Gary.
1: He was thinking about his own stomach, but he was too cheap to buy his own croissant. So he bought Ricky what he wanted.
0: Why you to buy you one?
2: I'm not paying no $8 for that damn sandwich. $8? Hell, I'm like, oh, no, honey. I'm going to just get him one. I'm
0: you can away. Pay $16 for two sandwiches.
2: Yeah, I'm not paying that.
0: Why?
2: Because I just think that's ridiculous.
0: Why would you park? And then he be doing stuff like he'll park, like, if the park, like, what is it?
1: He will walk 6 blocks to park at the station and walk to an event 6 blocks away, so he does not have to pay $10 to get into the Apparel Mart the rain.
0: Is that worth it?
2: Yes, it's worth it.
0: Why?
2: Let me tell you something, because to me, some things just don't make sense. Right. And paying stuff like that doesn't make sense.
0: But does walking 10 blocks, getting an opportunity to get robbed with all that jewelry on, does that make sense?
2: Well, guess what? I just have to pray on it. Because I'm not going to pay no $10 or whatever to park.
0: But you'd rather walk.
2: It's exercise. Don't y'all be counting y'all fits? What y'all call that stuff y'all be counting?
5: Count your steps.
2: Counting your steps.
1: But you pay $600 for a pair of glasses.
2: Baby, I could pay $1,000 for them. These glasses could make me see you clear. Oh. So no, honey. I'm not going to sit there.
0: You're just going to be cheap.
2: That's right, honey. I was just being cheap.
0: And then all the drip video, you paid that money for all those clothes, but you didn't want to buy yourself. What have you ate this morning?
2: I ain't ate. Believe it or not, I'm
0: hungry. Are you hungry?
2: Well, yeah, I'm hungry.
0: Okay, why do you buy yourself a sandwich?
2: Because I'm not, Ricky, I just couldn't do it. Garrett, I did it yesterday. I paid $8. Good, Brad, when I paid $8 for that sandwich yesterday, I said, oh, hell no. This ain't
0: what
2: happening
0: kind of
2: no
0: sandwich
2: more.
0: Was it?
2: A bacon, egg, and cheese with mayonnaise on a croissant.
5: Yep.
0: See, and you paid $8 for it?
2: Yes, Garrett, I can't do it.
0: Garrett, I would have gave you a $10.
2: Well, you was fumbling hell, and I got your wallet, so I went ahead and paid for it out of my money. So
0: okay, so
4: well, you shouldn't be hungry.
0: I didn't pay you back.
2: No, you could go ahead. It's free. This is free, so I'm gonna let you have that.
0: Okay, so
2: you ain't gotta pay me back.
0: Would you like me to buy you a sandwich? Are you hungry?
2: Well, I'm not gonna say I'm hungry because I am, but I don't do it because it used to make me cry. So no.
0: you need to have something taken.
4: What
0: medicine.
4: You wanna cry for?
2: Because it's just emotional.
5: It's a damn sandwich.
2: I don't care. Just leave me alone.
5: Nothing emotional about no damn croissant.
4: Ask you a question.

0: get in between.
1: Black Tony, what's up, man?
2: Oh, I know it, but I got a whole situation going on down here, so I ain't got time to deal with no fooling
1: nigga. What's up, man?
2: But not being at work, so I'm at work. So I'm in the building right now. I'm downstairs at the security. But you got to come down here, Shadow. You gonna have to come down here or send me. I said somebody down here, cause they holding me up right now. They telling me I'm being held. Cause they, oh Lord, Shadow, it's just a mess. I tried to surprise you out this morning, but I got a whole
1: box. Background.
2: It's a cat, Shadow. It's a cat. And cause somebody had left these damn cat on my front porch. I brought her to work, Shadow. Cause I was gonna see who wanted some cat, baby.
3: Oh my gosh.
2: Yo, because I know Alfreda's, you know, she probably like cats.
3: I do.
2: And I was going to, yeah.
1: I hate cats.
2: I got two grown-up cats and, like, 11 cat babies.
4: Oh.
2: They had babies. But it wasn't the mama and the daddy, Alfreda. It was two girl cats.
4: Wait.
2: So it was, like, the cat and the cat auntie. I think it was her sister.
1: Why would you bring some cats to the radio station?
2: Oh, Lord, because I thought I was going to surprise y'all, because they real cute. The little cat babies is cute. But they got it loose. When the security lady told me, she said, "What's in the box?" Because it's making noise. Mm-hmm. And I tried to open up the box and show the cat babies, and they jumped out. So these cats all over the damn in the lobby right now. So I'm trying to catch these damn cats. But the grown up cats are frustrated because the baby cats done got it loose. So, and now they're talking about somebody going to come down here and catch these damn cats. So there's about 11 cats running around out here.
1: Man, that's about the dumbest thing you ever did was bring some cats to the radio station.
2: Well, I got somebody bring no cats in here.
1: You know, I'm scared of. I don't fool with no cats.
2: Well,
5: maybe.
2: I thought that was Gary. Don't fool with no cats. But anyway,
3: wait a minute.
5: Blue Tony, I don't.
1: What you calling Gary?
5: Blue Tony.
2: Gary, can you please come down here and help me catch these damn cats? You ain't got nothing to do right now.
1: He don't want to be nowhere near no cat.
5: No, those girls scratch, honey.
2: Send me out there, somebody down here who want to deal with these damn cats.
5: Why don't you get a bag and put them in it?
2: Oh. I can't catch it. I got the two grown up cats. They just sitting there, but the damn baby cats is out running around all over the damn place. They talking about they're going to call animal control on me, Shadow.
1: Oh, man, why would you do that, man? You made it to the, man. You know how long it's been since you made it to the lobby, bro.
2: Girl made me open up the box and the damn baby cats jumped out and now I can't catch them.
4: Baby cats are called kittens. You can just call them kittens.
1: You made it to the lobby, man. Do you know how big that is?
5: Who are you bringing cats for?
1: For us.
2: Whoever wants some damn cats.
5: I don't like no damn cats.
2: But you, I know you don't want no damn cats anyway.
5: No, not no pussy cat. No, I don't
1: oh,
5: want
1: oh, my.
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1: 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The Battle of the Bands is like the icing on the cake after this long work week. 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As we roll with the sounds of success, the SOS band who's joining us on the One Voyage cruise, by the way, as well. I have more details on that on the way. 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Good morning.

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And what is Lonell going in on Usher and Chris Brown for? Bro, we love you, but sometimes you gotta keep your comments to yourself, all right?

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players are going to bring the fire to the One Voyage Cruise, along with Confunction, the SOS Band, the original voices of the Bar K's, and so much more. 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It's Cool in the Gang. We get down on it on WTLC. Happy Friday.

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0: Rap's Battle of the Bands was something inside today's Top 10 to 10. As a matter of fact, we're going to keep it going all weekend long. It's a Battle of the Bands weekend on 106.7 WTLC, playing all of your favorites. 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Now, straight ahead for you, I have Kehlani, I have Warren G, I have Rihanna on the way, Monica, Tupac, and the latest from October London Silent Treatment on
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106.7 WTLC. I'm Karen Vaughn. Janet Jackson is ready to take Control 40 years later. Yes, she's celebrating the 40-year release of Control with a big concert in Sunrise, Florida on December 12th, which was the date that the song Control was released. But this song right here was

0: Sober London with Silent Treatment on 106.7 WTLC. I'm Karen Vaughn. Up next, your 12 o'clock workout mix. And inside, I have your tickets to check out TLC, In Vogue, and Salt and Pepper at Ruoff August 20th. 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That's next. Don't move.
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0: 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I'm Karen Vaughn. I'm just bobbing my head from side to side. I have my eyes closed and I'm pretending that it's about 92 degrees. I am sitting by the beach. I hear the ocean waves, and then I open my eyes and I look outside and I'm in Indy. Listen, a girl can dream, right? Well, listen, our friend Felicia Wolfwork does not have to dream anymore. She has her way in to check out TLC, Salt and Pepper, and In Vogue August 20th at Ruoff. She got the upgrade. Give it up. Yes, you're going to check out TLC, Salt and Pepper, and In Vogue in the front row with VIP and parking, girl. Congratulations. Thank you so much for listening to 106.7 WTLC. 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

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That's next on WTLC.

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0: You know what it is? 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
3: Janet Jackson is celebrating 40 years of her Control album with a special concert film. Now, Janet will film the performance December 12th in Florida, which was the release date for the single Control. And she's going to cover her catalog from Control classics like Nasty, What Have You Done For Me Lately, When I Think Of You, Funny How Time Flies, and so many others. 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Megan Thee Stallion had a cute little moment with Michelle Obama on her podcast.
4: You remind me of Sasha, my youngest. Yeah.
5: I love that.
4: 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You and Sasha have similar sass levels, you know. Your energy is just, it's so familiar. It's it's like family,
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3: Now that's a compliment, because Sasha has always had a quiet confidence with just enough attitude to let you know she's not the one. 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I'm Karen Vaughn, and that's today's Fix. 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
1: I just wanna show you how much I appreciate you. 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

0: 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I'm Karen Vaughn. 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

0: 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You could join us alongside Keith Sweat, Q Parker, Jay Brown, and many, many more, all right? It's the ultimate party with a purpose. Book now at 214-495-1963. I'm Karen Vaughn. D.L. Hughley is up next, and here's your power thought. Momentum builds action. And what's important is to take action and to keep that action going, even when it doesn't seem to accomplish anything. It's getting you to the point where accomplishment, it will set in. Each one teach one, each one reach one. One love, peace.
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4: 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I-65 northbound remains closed between I-70 and 38th Street with an overturned semi-trailer. Also, I-65, I-70 collector northbound, exit ramp to northbound north split is closed. And I-70 westbound, exit ramp to northbound I-65 is closed with this crash. 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

0: 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Hughley Show. 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Hughley Show is back with the question of the day in just minutes away. 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

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But you know, I'm a man now, baby, a grown man. And I came a long way. Now, experience taught me one thing. Taught me to hold on to my love.

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Huh.

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0: Now it's time to give a deserving someone the Shoe Booty of the Week award.
1: And now, it's time for the Shoe Booty of the Week award. Brandon Tatum, also known as the Officer Tatum.
2: I'm an officer of the law.
1: Is an American YouTuber, conservative, political commentator, author, radio personality, former policeman, and former college football player.
2: Wow.
1: So, why is Officer Ruckus this week's recipient of the Shoe Booty of the Week award?
3: Why?
1: He gets the shoe booty because he's the Shoe Booty Licker.
4: Oh, that's nasty.
1: Let's start with him agreeing with Charlie Kirk that black people were better off during slavery.
5: Incomplete.
1: This man doesn't know black history. He knows alternative black history. The director's cut. The one where they swap out the facts for fan fiction version written by a guy who still thinks separate but equal was just good urban planning.
3: Wrong!
1: He went on a forum and straight up lied about the Tulsa massacre. Not spun it. Not reframed it, lied.
3: Liar!
1: Black Wall Street got burned to the ground by a white mob. Hundreds of black people killed, an entire thriving community turned into ash. And Brandon's out here like, actually, it was a big misunderstanding. And maybe the black folks started it.
6: Boy, have you lost your mind, because I'll help you find it.
1: The only thing you started is your own career as the human version of a participant trophy for racists.
7: First of all, white man, let me say that I love you, honor you, envy you, enjoy your smell, and I celebrate you in the name of white Jesus.
1: He's the biggest sellout. Even white racists think he's cool.
8: Look at my African American over here.
1: That's not a compliment. That's a diagnosis.
9: I don't feel so good.
1: He put the dis in disgrace to his race.
10: You're an absolute disgrace.
1: And that's why the Shoe Booty of the Week award goes to Officer Tatum. Now here's a swift kick in the ass.
0: Skip, you outdo yourself.
11: Yes, you do.
0: You
11: every
0: can
11: time.
0: Suss out shoe booties. Let me tell you that.
12: They're everywhere. It's raining like, shoe booties.
0: Man, pig can get truffles. Sniff. Sniff can sniff out shoe booties. That's for sure.
13: You got to land all over the place. You can triple.
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3: 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A crash on I-65 northbound at Dr. Martin Luther King Jr. Street. North side, I-465 eastbound at I-69, a disabled vehicle, right lanes blocked. Stop and go from Ellisonville Road, I-865 to I-69, 15 minutes. 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

0: It's the TLC Drive at 5 with DJ King and DL Hughley. 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Fellas, put your denim on, and ladies, put your pearls on. 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
6: 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North side, I-69 southbound, backed up 106th Street to 82nd Street. East side, stop and go, I-465 northbound, I-70 to 56th Street. From I-74 to I-69, 23 minutes. I-70 westbound, stop and go, Sherman Drive to the north, split. 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

0: It's the TLC Drive at 5 with DJ King and DL Hughley. Downtown coming up at 7 p.m. It's a Friday night jump off mix. Make sure you stay locked in with us because my man DJ Kenny Kick is going to rock out from 7 till 9 p.m. I'm coming back at 9 p.m. with the 90s at 9, and I'm going to rock out until midnight. 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
6: Hey, it's traffic time, Indy. Let's see what the roads are looking like.
7: 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Same clean, less cash. West side, I-465 northbound at 10th Street, a crash. Right lane is blocked. At 38th Street, a crash. Left lane is blocked. Stop and go traffic from I-74. From I-70 to I-865, 21 minutes.
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19: It is the DL Hughley Show, your 2026 edition. Remember, if you're in Ontario, California, I will be here tonight at the Ontario Improv. We have one show tonight that sold out. We have three tomorrow. I guess the 4 o'clock is available to... 7 and 9:30 are sold out, and we have one show on Sunday. So just come through if you can take a notion.
22: Yeah,
19: have a good time.
22: Go to the folks and go have dinner after.
19: Absolutely, man. So Ontario's like far from the city. It's like where all the affordable, like it was a lot of houses they built out there, you know, got a lot of a lot of homes.
22: Yeah.
19: And it's like halfway between, like 25% of the way to Vegas, 30% of the way to Vegas. So everybody get in trouble in L.A. don't want to move all the way to Vegas. They move to the Apple Valley. They
22: move out to the satellite city.
19: Yeah, they'll never find me in Hesperia. They'll never find me there. It's really funny. So you'll see all the people you went to high school with, you know, all the people. It's like, it's nothing but new houses and, you know, all that kind of stuff out there. So very interesting.
22: I'm sure it's affordable, too, so a little more
19: home. It used to be. But everybody like moved to the outskirts because that's where they were building all the new houses at. So, but it takes, it's 50 miles away, but
22: ooh,
19: I'm going to leave now and I'll get there tomorrow. I'll get there tomorrow. Coming up this hour, we got a song for when your mom and daddy were still together. Plus, some people get very upset with the things I say, so we're going to give them an opportunity to express themselves with our segment called
22: Bam Bam, Move Out the Way. F-U-D-L Hughley.
19: It is the D.L. Hughley Show.

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0: I'll give you all the Gia Hinckley Show. 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
5: Good afternoon. 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East side, I-465 northbound, crash on extra ramp to I-69. West side, a crash, I-465 northbound at 38th Street, left lane is blocked. I-65 northbound, a crash after Keystone Avenue, two left lanes blocked. Stop from Edgewood. I-465 to the south, split 20 minutes. 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I'm Tom Beck for the D.L. 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

0: Now it's time for what you need to know with the one and only Sybil Wilkes.
1: It's Sybil Wilkes with what we need to know. Civil rights leaders, Attorney Ben Crump, Reverend Al Sharpton, and Democratic Congresswoman Lucy McBath of Georgia joined the parents of Nolan Wells in Atlanta to demand a federal review of his death. The Congressional Black Caucus issued a formal letter giving Attorney General Todd Blanche 7 days to determine whether a federal civil rights investigation is warranted. The 18-year-old student athlete vanished during a 4th of July boating trip to Horn Island off the coast of Mississippi before his body was recovered days later. Democratic Representative Shamari Figures, who is an African-American, will face Republican State Representative Rhett Marcus in Alabama's redrawn 2nd Congressional District this fall. State lawmakers reshaped the district's boundaries following a Supreme Court decision that weakened key protections under the Voting Rights Act. Both major parties are making the high-stakes race a top priority. I'm Sybil Wilkes. Be informed. Be empowered.
0: Thank you, Sybil. What Have You Learned is coming up next on the D.L. Hughley Show. So, I don't know Kiki Palmer's boyfriend.
2: None of us would know.
0: But I do know he's a dependent. So what do we need all these words for?
3: A gynosexual or a genosexual, as they're calling him.
0: A gynosexual sounds like a gay dinosaur, doesn't it? You said that being a white called a white supremacist is the same as black people being called the N-word. I can tell you the difference. I could call you a white supremacist. And you can't say the N-word. That right there is a difference.
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1: What's up, y'all? It's your man, Mike Epps. I'm coming back to Naptown. 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
2: 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It's all kind of pimps and players in here tonight.
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1: 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It's going down.

106.7 WTLC inside the Friday night jump off with your man Kitty Kicks. We are kickstarting this weekend in the perfect way, man. You already know. It's a Battle of the Bands weekend.

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is definitely inviting you out, man. It is going down Wednesday, Prime 47. You don't want to miss a second of it. 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It is going to be something special. You don't want to miss a second of it, all right? Great food,

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